Just think why you've been getting down and out about the liars and the dirty, dirty cheats of the world. You could have been getting down to this sick beat. My ex-man brought his new girlfriend. She's like, oh my God, but I'm just gonna shake. And to the fella over there with the hella good hair, won't you come on over, baby? We could

in Harlem. I was just actually like thinking about my $50, all I had to survive in Harlem. I was like, what's the point now?

Just think, while you've been getting down and out about the liars and the dirty, dirty cheats of the world, you could have been getting down to this sick beat. My ex-man brought his new girlfriend. She's like, oh my God, but I'm just gonna shake. And to the fella over there with the hella good hair, won't you come on over, baby? We can